All that we have here is all that we've always had. We have jealousy, tenderness, curses, and gifts. But the plight of a people who have forgotten their myths and imagine that somehow now is all that there is a sorry plight. All isolation and worry. The life in your veins, it is godly, heroic. You were born for greatness, you can believe that, you can know it, you can take it from the tears of the poets. See, there's always been heroes, and there's always been villains. And yes, the stakes may have changed, but really there's no difference. There's always been heartbreak and greed and ambition and bravery and love and trespass and contrition. We are the same beings that began, still living in all.

And your hope is as old as the language of smoke. You know the language of blood.

solo para compartir. Escúchalas. I love it when you do it like that. When you're closer, give me the sugar. RD1 98.5 de Zárate a

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Hitchhiked away across USA. Plucked her eyebrows on the way. Shaved her legs and then he was a she. She says, hey babe, take a walk on the wild side.

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But she never lost her head, even when she was given head. She says, hey, babe, take a walk on the wild side. 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And the colored girls go, doot-doot-doot, doot-doot-doot.

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New York City is the place where they said, hey babe, take a walk on the wild side.

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0: 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He been shot right through the face, right in the neck, and he got shot right in the stomach.
1: I put my head to the sky, I sing, great.

0: Yes, sir.
1: Because God is trying to warn us or teach us a lesson that we need to learn. Or he's trying to warn us of he's coming back to see us and take us home and redo the world. He's coming back to have us be his children and for us to see him for the first time. So we can rejoice with him and have all time.
2: Estás escuchando RDE 1 98.5, Radio de Primera.